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In the background, we're listening to Tom Green from Music for Tai Chi. This is If Air Was Water. From Oliver Arnold's, we heard Saman. From Agnes Obel, we heard No Such Thing as Silence and the Meaning of Flowers. We heard a live version of Dead Can Dance's Yam Yanar and started that set with Ciro Hurtado and Cartas del Corazon. And I want to remind you, if you are not already a member of WEVL, it's very easy to become a member. 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

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In the background, we're listening to Slow Meadow. This is called Screensaver Prelude. Also from Slow Meadow, we heard Clouds, Not Clocks, Rara Pluma. We heard David Darling's Song for Rain. And we started that set with two tracks from Hanyurani, Nest, and The Boat. Flow Radio on WEVL Memphis.

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In the background, listening to Thomas James White. And with that silence, also from Thomas James White, we heard Fly By. And before that, we heard Brad Meldow with an instrumental version of Joni Mitchell's Don't Interrupt the Sorrow. 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

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In the background, listening to Banco de Gaia. This is the Trip Switch remix. And before this, we heard Always on Your Side and Fire on the Water from Bonobo. And we heard Oliver Arnold's with Hafersi. And if you have enjoyed Flow Radio, I hope you will stay tuned. Alan is up next with Into the Deep. He will be here till midnight with his usual mix. I'll be back next week. Have a great week, everyone. Hold close those who you love. Live in the light. And please pray for peace.

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We all love sugar and look forward to a sweet treat, but since added sugar is hiding in all kinds of foods, we may be loving it way too much. 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

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This is the halfway point of the show where I get into the more surreal and ethereal side of the ambient music spectrum.

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Intense summer heat can take its toll on backyard birds. Without water, they will die. Here are some suggestions for helping birds in hot weather. Fill plant saucers with water and place around your yard. Provide shallow water. Songbirds can drown in a pond or a deep bird bath, so water should only be about 2 inches deep at the most. And provide water at varying heights to help the greatest variety of birds. 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

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I'm Chad, the host of My Pet Rock Show, and that's the show that's starting right now. It's going to be on till about 8. I'm going to play a lot of music. So stay tuned. Don't touch that dial. This first song is by Gesh Pati. La Chinoa. La Chinoa.

King Khan and the Shrines with Torture. Before that, we had Maria Leonza by Devendra Banhart. Before that, Tardigrade Song by Cosmo Sheldrake. And we started out that set with Gesh Pati and La Twin Chinois. 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I'm Chad, the host of My Pet Rock Show, and that was just the first set. So let's keep it going. This next song by the Magnetic Fields called The Way You Say Goodnight here on Volunteer Radio.

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Napiers by the Wrens. On the floor of that. The world will be okay by Teenage Fan Club. Before that, Harlan County, Jim Ford, and we started out that set with the Magnetic Fields, The Way You Say Good Night. 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

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Before that, we had the song Natural Life by Cool Ghouls. 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Next up, we have the band Quilt, and the song is Passerby here on Vox.

You are listening to WEVL Memphis. And that song there was Fuego de la Vida by Comida. Before that, Serpents by Sharon Van Etten. Before that, Sun Little with Trampled Underfoot. And we started out that set with Passersby by Quilt. This is My Pet Rock Show, and we're coming into hour two. Well, we're going to keep it moving. Now, this next song is by Bad Sports, and it is Constant Stimulation.

was Envelope by Unwound. Before that was We Used to Be Friends by the Dandy Warhols, Veronica Mars. Before that, Black and White by the DBs, and Constant Stimulation by Bad Sports started that set out. 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I want to play... 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

was Bob Dylan and Billy One. Before that, Beware of the Darkness, George Harrison. You Are the Light, before that, by Pavement. And Mr. Investigator by X-Cult started out that set. 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This is My Pet Rock Show. And let's keep it moving before we run out of time. This next song is Nico, The Velvet Underground, I'll Be Your Mirror.

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1: With Iron and Bleach and Accidents by Lil Ugly Mane. Before that, The Winner by Badfinger. Before that, The Trees Were Mistaken by Andrew Bird. It's Not Magic before that by the band Other Lives. The Flaming Lips with Race for the Prize before that. And we started out that long set with I'll Be Your Mirror, Velvet Underground. 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I'll see you guys next week, same time, same place. Until then, stay tuned for all the great WEVL programming you can eat all day long, and I'll play you out. This next song is Freeway by Kurt Vile.

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typically we played six nights a week, five sets a night. That was what we did. 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

0: We're talking to the Grateful Dead, particularly to Jerry Garcia, the lead guitarist. Jerry, what kind of music does the Grateful Dead play?
1: Loud.

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0: 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We've all grown up together, and we feel more like children than ever.
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0: 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Are you becoming rich people or something?
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0: 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I think the Wildflower is going to play now, or perhaps it's the Outfit. One or the other is going to play now. We'll be back for the last set tonight.
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Hello, music lovers, and welcome to The Many Moods of Ben Vaughn. I'm your host, Ben Vaughn, coming to you once again through the miracle of radio, the modern miracle of FM radio, and it's really great to be here on the air, in stereo, on the FM dial, or your device of choice. And we're very happy to have you here with us. We're broadcasting, like we usually do, from the Relay Shack in parts unknown, USA. We're centrally isolated here in the middle of nowhere. And here in the Relay Shack, we're surrounded by boxes of records, CDs, 45s. We have 8-track tapes. We got all kinds of stuff laying around here. And I can't wait to play some of this music for you. We span many decades, many styles, and many moods. And this is a special edition of The Many Moods. Every song that you hear will be under 2 minutes long. That's right. Give us 2 minutes and we'll give you the world. And we have a lot of great ones lined up for you. So sit back, settle in, relax, get comfortable. This is the 2 minutes and under edition of The Many Moods. And we're going to start off with Nick Lowe from 1977. I Don't Want the Night to End, here on The Many Moods.

A young Bob Dylan with a lot of energy. Under 2 minutes. Dylan was able to do that in under 2 minutes. Wow. That was Gospel Plow by Bob Dylan from his first album. And before that, we heard Elvis Presley, Teller Jim Said Hello. Under 2 minutes also. And Tim Hardin came before that with Misty Roses. And we started that set off with Nick Lowe. This is the Many Moods of Ben Vaughan, a special 2 minutes and under edition of this show. Give us 2 minutes and we will give you the world. And speaking of the world, we're going to go to France right now and hear a Françoise Hardy. This is called Le Premier Bonheur du Jour. Françoise Hardy.

If you like your music chosen by a computer to serve a particular demographic, marketing strategy, or focus group, then The Many Moods of Ben Vaughan is not for you. Quite frankly, he runs a rather untidy program. Tune in every week to The Many Moods of Ben Vaughan.

Bill Withers, Grandma's Hand. And before that, we heard the Kinks with Did You See His Name? And before the Kinks, we heard Pernambuco by Luis Bonfa on the guitar from Brazil. We're playing songs under 2 minutes. We heard Ween with I'll Be Your Johnny on the Spot, and we started that set off with Francois Hardy. Queued up and ready to go, we have more great songs that clock in at under 2 minutes when we return with the many moods of Ben Vaughn.

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1: 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And now, here's your host, Ben Vaughn.
2: All right, we are back. Welcome back to the show. The Many Moods is now in syndication, and it's because of you. So thank you, thank you, thank you. We're on a bunch of terrestrial radio stations right now, and it's all because of you. And we have the podcast, too, also because of you. Okay, give us 2 minutes, and we'll give you the world, or at least the vibrators. Here they are, 1 minute and 19 seconds with Yeah, Yeah, Yeah.

the freight train goes. Standing in a cotton field by the railroad track, cursing the strap on my cotton sack.

Oh, yeah, a deep cut. Herb Alpert and the Tijuana Brass with Happy Hour at 1 minute and 53 seconds. And before that, we heard Two Larry Dust by Merle Haggard. And before Merle, we heard Eddie Cochran, the great Eddie Cochran, with Come On Everybody, which clocked in at 1 minute and 59 seconds. We're playing songs under 2 minutes here. And before Eddie Cochran, we heard The Zombies with I Remember When I Loved Her. And Serge Gainsbourg came before that with Black March. And we started that set off with The Vibrators. And this is the Many Moods of Ben Vonnegut you're tuned into, in case you're wondering. We are here in the Relay Shack in Parts Unknown, USA, where we're surrounded by boxes of records, CDs, 45s. We have 8-track tapes. We got all kinds of stuff laying around here, but we're working out of one box for this episode, songs that are 2 minutes and under. Give us 2 minutes, and we'll give you the world. And now we're going to go to Saginaw, Michigan, question mark, and the Mysterians, with I Can't Get Enough of You, Baby, here on the Many Moods.

the Staple Singers. Yeah, Nobody's Fault But Mine. And Charlie Feathers preceded the Staple Singers with The Man in Love. And before Charlie, we heard I Went to Sleep by the Beach Boys. And we started that set off with Question Mark and the Mysterians. Coming up after the break, we have more great songs that clock in at 2 minutes and under. When we return, with The Many Moods of Ben Folds.

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2: Oh, yes, we are back. Welcome back to the show. We know you have other entertainment options, and we thank you for choosing the Many Moods. All right, we're playing songs 2 minutes and under for this episode, and Nina Simone has one. This is called Buck.

in Joshua Tree, California, from putting these shows up on the information superhighway for you to download and enjoy. And we also have a social media presence of sorts. We're on Instagram and Facebook. You can find us there. And if you see us, take a moment to like us. Really, really like us. All right, 2 minutes and under. Here we go. Bo Diddley's got one, and here it is.

Oh, well, a young man ain't nothing in this world these days. I said, a young man ain't nothing in this world these days. In the old days, when a young man was a strong man, all the people stand back when a young

The old man got all the money. And a young man

We just heard Mose Allison with Young Man Blues. And before Mose, we heard an instrumental called Girl in a Sports Car by Alan Hawkshaw from 1973. And we started that set off with the great Bo Diddley. Well, folks, that just about does it. We have run out of time here on the Many Moves of Ben Vaughn. We got to go. The special 2 minutes and under episode has reached its conclusion, and we got to go. The show is produced by Charles Tobias, engineered by Kevin Jarvis. Our announcer is Smith Harrison, and I'm your host, Ben Vaughn. Thank you so much for listening. Come back and visit us again right here in the Relay Shack. We'll be waiting for you. Until then, arrivederci, auf Wiedersehen, adios, au revoir, aloha, and goodbye. See you.

Getting No Part of Nothing started with the Two High String Band doing that Moonshine Boogie. We've got more bluegrass for the 21st century coming your way in this next hour here on WEVL. We'll be starting off with Joe Troop singing a song about them, their billionaires. We'll follow that with Big Richard. They say Red Fox Run. And we'll start things off with Benny Blue talking about when he is a fossil.

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Just Lean on My Shoulder Because I'm the Man in Your Corner. That's Sleepy Man playing and singing for you on No Part of Nothing. Bluegrass for the 21st Century coming to you on WEBL. And coming to you next, you're going to be hearing from Mipso with a song called Everyone Knows. And we'll follow that with Phil Ledbetter getting together with Newgrass and Sam Bush and John Cowan for a song called I'm a Ramblin' Rolling Stone. But first up, it's going to be Trey Hensley and Rob Ikes. They're here to say, My Way is the Highway.

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And the Garrett Boys talking about the roots of the family tree running so deep. Letting you know about it on No Part of Nothing. Bluegrass for the 21st Century coming to you on WEVL FM 89.9. You're going to be hearing from Yonder Mountain String Band with one called Always Almost. But first, we're going to call on Mr. Larry Keel. He's going to do one kind of in a Grateful Dead mode here called Miles and Miles.

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And the Punch Brothers are going to let that little light shine. Right before the Punch Brothers, you were listening to the infamous String Dusters heading to the end of the line. And it is the end of the line for No Part of Nothing. Music for Movies with Adam is coming up next on WEVL. And we're going to take you up to that with the Matt Flinter Trio. They're going to pick a tune called The Inferno Reel.

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Welcome to Music for Movies. I'm your host, Adam. Did anyone recognize that piece? That was the love theme to The Godfather by Nino Rota, who's probably best known as Federico Fellini's collaborator. Before that, Brenda Lee singing I'm Sorry off the soundtrack to the film Casino. And we started things off with B.B. King, whose 100th birthday was 1 week ago, and he was playing that 3 o'clock blues used in the series Vinyl. Speaking of birthdays, today is the 95th birthday of the great Ray Charles. This is You Don't Know Me, used to great effect in Groundhog Day.

We just heard Isaac Hayes playing Walk On By, used in Dead Presidents. Before that, Other Father song by They Might Be Giants from the soundtrack to Coraline. And we started things off with The Wait by the Staple Singers from the documentary The Last Waltz. Next up, used in the series The Deuce, is Water Got No Enemy by the Nigerian Afrobeat pioneer Fela Kuti on Music for Movies on WEVL Memphis.

Did anyone recognize that tune? That was a little harder. That was My Favorite Things by John Coltrane, whose 99th birthday would have been today. That was My Favorite Things, also sung by Julie Andrews in Mary Poppins. Anyway, that was used in the film Shame. And before that, which a song I really love, but both of them are great, Mary's Blues, also by Coltrane, and that was used in the film Zodiac. I feel like I'm kind of cheating there, right, because it's almost a 7-minute song, and I guarantee you they just use less than a minute of it. I haven't seen the film in a long time, but maybe probably 30 seconds. I don't know. We started that set off with Pent Up House by the Guy Baker Ensemble from The Talented Mr. Ripley, and they did a lot of songs in that film. Next up is the theme to The Green Hornet TV show by the NOLA New Orleans clarinetist Al Hurt, and you are listening to the Music for Movies show with Adam. 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

0: Look, it's Tony Bennett.
1: Hey, good to see you. It's against the law to frown in Capital City.

There Is an End by Holly Golightly and the Greenhorns, used in the film Broken Flowers, directed by Jim Jarmusch. And that about does it for music from movies this week. We have time for one more. Tanking us out is Ray Charles playing Mess Around, used in Planes, Trains, and Automobiles. Thanks for listening, and we will see you next week.

0: I'm Dr. Anthony Lazowitz, and this is Climate Connections. In July, at a professional soccer game in New York City, athletes sweltered in above 90-degree weather, and smoke from Canadian wildfires filled the air. Even star player Trinity Rodman seemed to struggle in the conditions.
1: During halftime, she had to take an oxygen mask and was clearly exhausted.
0: Samantha Schmitz works with Moms Clean Air Force and the Environmental Defense Fund. She says Rodman is a pro athlete in peak shape, and her team has medical staff on hand ready to help out. But kids who play sports rarely have access to these resources, and their young bodies are at greater risk of heat-related illness or respiratory problems.
1: There's almost 5 million American kids that have asthma, so when they're dealing with both heat and wildfire smoke, it's just a terrible cocktail for their lungs, their hearts.
0: So as climate change causes more extreme weather, she says schools and youth leagues should have plans for canceling or modifying activities when conditions are hazardous. Moms Clean Air Force is also urging Congress to create heat and air quality safety guidance for youth sports. And Schmidt says parents can be important advocates, calling attention to the dangers their kids face and pushing for solutions to keep them safe. Climate Connections is produced by the Yale Center for Environmental Communication. 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
2: Good afternoon. This is the Mank in Memphis. Adrian, how are you doing? I hope you're having a good week so far. We've only got to Tuesday, but I think we're doing pretty well. So I'm going to have a bit of a mix again this afternoon. Play some

the tunes, play some tunes you will know, some tunes you may not know. Hopefully you will enjoy them. Let's start off with a band who've been in the news quite a lot over in the UK. This is for some of my UK friends who've been screaming for tickets for next year. And it's quite an interesting one, you know, because how a band can turn a rock and roll song into a sea shanty at the end. So if you're intrigued, have a listen.

0: Yeah, we started off there with It's Good to Be Free by Oasis, massive tour out next year. The new production, if you're into that. I mean, they are very much like Marmite. My wife knows what Marmite is, but if you're from around here, you might not do. So just look it up, Google it. You like it or you don't like it. But yeah, this just saying, this is Adrian, the Mank in Memphis, going out to everyone around Manchester and the surrounding areas on WEVL FM 89.9. If you're overseas, you're probably reaching us on WEVL.org, and you're all very welcome. And I'm trying to make a bit of an eclectic mix, you know, for everyone, so everyone can get a little piece of the pie, so shall we speak. What I'm going to do today, I wanted to do a little piece for the rhythm section of the band, perhaps mainly the bass player, but of course the drummer, who can be sadly underrated, I believe. But if you listen to some of these songs today, I think you'll agree that they are a major part of what makes things work. So we're going to start off with pretty much the obvious beginning of this. People might disagree, but I'm English, so I'm going to play the Beatles.
1: One, two, three, four. One, two.

Wow. Quite taken away with that one. Three songs with bass lines that you may recognize, you may not. Absolutely fantastic, though. We started off with Taxman. If you don't know who the bass player is in the Beatles, then you really need to get out more. Secondly, we had In the Meantime by Spacehawk. That is Anthony Langdon, who plays on stage, but I'm guessing your brother Royston records it in the studio. So that must make for interesting conversations. But finally, we had Kristen Wolstenholme from Muse absolutely ripping it up there with Hysteria. So we all need to calm down a little bit. So let's all just take a moment and

0: This is WEVL Memphis.
1: This is the time of year that the box turtle can be seen wandering about the land in search of food and a mate. Why not do a favor for a hard-shell friend? Stop and carry the turtle to safety if you see it trying to cross a busy road. Turtles devour many harmful insects, and they're a gardener's friend. I reckon so.

Hey, how are you enjoying this? Some great bass lines there. We had Lovely Day by Bill Withers. I believe he had a series of different session musicians. He never had a particular person, but if you know better than me, please let us know, because I'm very interested. Under Pressure by David Bowie and The Queen. Good old Deeks there. It was his birthday the other day. We still love you, Deeks, wherever you are these days. And My Sharona by The Knack, which was Prescott Niles, I think. Yes. Yeah, I think that's right. Prescott Niles. So, seeing as we've had a good half hour of the gentlemen, I mean, I think it's time to turn it round to the ladies as well, who are just as proficient in the area. So, let's start off with a little bit of the Go-Go's.

Fantastic. Absolutely wonderful. We started off with the Go-Go's. We got the beat. Debaser by Pixies, Psycho Killer, Talking Heads, Cannonball by The Breeders, which is one of the most iconic bass lines of all time. Of course, we had Kathy Valentine playing there, Kim Deal, and Timmy Weymouth. Kimmy slipped in twice. I don't know how that happened at all. But anyway, I'm going to close out the hour

Fool's Gold by the Stone Roses. I mean, what more can you ask for? Bass, drums, and everything else. I hope you'll excuse the extended version there. They are just very close to my heart, and, as are all Manchester bands, and most bands, to be honest. But we're going to change it up a little bit here. A bit more open music, and let's start off with Genius Evil Love by Tom Tom Club.

Mirror in the Bathroom by The English Beat. I say that was a rather eclectic mix, wasn't it? And we started off with Genius of Love from Tom Tom Club, a Ballad of Pete Pumpkinhead by XTC, and then, of course, as you said, Mirror in the Bathroom. Quite fun, really, isn't it? You know, to get it all mixed up. An eclectic mix. Let's try some... Let's see what we can... squeeze out now. I mean, that is so cheesy. I'm sorry. I'm really sorry.

0: Just Like Heaven by The Cure. That was Simon Gallup on the bass. I can't help myself. I got carried away now. Before that, he attempted by Squeeze. Here's some information for your own good.
1: A responsible pet owner, keep your cat indoors. Each year, thousands of cats die on the roads or are injured in fights outdoors, and hundreds of millions of birds and small mammals are killed by free-roaming cats. Cats live happier, healthier, longer lives indoors.

The Killing Moon by Echo and the Bunnymen. I don't know if any of your kitties have gone crazy by the moon at the moment, because ours certainly has. Last 2 days has been absolutely nuts. And keeping me awake, which is absolutely wonderful. And I really appreciate that. But moving on from Echo, let's have some, I would say Americana. You know, I mean, why not?

Learning to Fly, Tom Petty and the Heartbreakers. I think we're all learning to fly in our own ways, in our own special little ways. I certainly am. The Boys of Summer by Don Henley, Koyoga by R.E.M., absolute classic. Another one, let's not get started on Mike Mills and his absolute talent. Let's not go there. We're all based out today. But anyway, I'm coming towards the end of my 2 hours. It's been an absolute pleasure speaking to you wherever you are, in Memphis, in the States, in the U.S., or overseas on WEVL.org. You're all very welcome, and I hope you've enjoyed my mix today, and you've all turned down your bass bins now. I'm going to finish out with a few songs. Let's start with some modern English. I Melt With You.

I'm out with you, my modern English and Silence Kid by Pavement. This has been the Mank in Memphis sending off, signing off for the week. Hope to see you again soon. Hope you enjoyed it. Have fun. Have a great week. Be nice to each other. Makes all the difference. Take care.

And welcome to Voices right here on 89.9 WEVL Memphis.

You're listening to Voices right here on 89.9 WEVL Memphis. Thank you once again. Voting WEVL Memphis Best Radio Station in the Flyers Best of Memphis poll. Wow. Again and again. With Daddy Mac Blues Band, Doctor's Orders is what we played for you, and featured Mississippi Woman, the late great Daddy Mac. Rest in peace. Also, Dee Dee Bridgewater from the Bridgewater Memphis, Yes, I'm Ready. And she is with Going Down Slow is what we featured from that. And late from Mississippi, Raw Sugar, that's J.J. Thames. And Don't Mess With My Shine is what we featured from that collection. Started off with Dr. John's Gumbo. And from that, Ico Ico. And started off with the Blues Blues. And we'll be featuring selections from this throughout the 2 hours of Voices. Jimmy Rogers All-Star Blues Band. And we started you off with Blow Wind Blow featuring Jeff Healy. As we continue on, so many things to say, so many people to thank. But once again, thank you out there, voters who enjoy music-only radio, WEVL Memphis.

And you're listening to Voices right here on 89.9 WEBL. Reva is making movies. You just heard with Chasing Your Tail. Also, Corinne Bailey Ray, R&B Queen of England. From the C Collection, we gave you I'll Do It All Again. Power of Peace with the Isley Brothers featuring Santana with Let There Be Peace on Earth. And Orchestra, Forever is a Long, Long Time. Orchestra Was is the name of the group. From that, we gave you I Ain't Got Nothing But Time. Started off with Eva Cassidy from her Songbird Collection with Fields of Gold. Bonnie Raitt from the Glow Collection. We gave you The Boy Can't Help It. So many songs, so little time. So many thanks to Angie Carrier and Gary Wright, Tim Taylor, Stephen Schreiner, and Tim Sweeney and Laura Wolf. 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

And you're listening to Volunteer Radio, WEBL Memphis. Thank you once again, WEBL, best radio station in the Flyers, best of Memphis, because of you out there listening, going down south. That's Blue Sampler Volume 2. And from that, we gave you the McCarty Height Project. So many roads, so many trains. Back to back with the best of blues, and from that we gave you two selections, and one was the Kebmo, Am I Wrong, and Susan Tedeschi with Just Won't Burn. We played those two from that compilation, once again titled The Best of the Blues. And Doug McLeod, welcome home. Yes, he's been on the road, and we're so happy that he's back between somewhere and goodbye, okay? And from that selection, collection, we gave you Memphis in Your Soul. Along with New Southern Vintage, it's Candace Ivory. And from that, we gave you Blue Blood. And started off with the Blues All Day Long featuring Eric Clapton. And, of course, I had to play 6ix9ine with Candace Springs from Nashville. So many, good songs here. I hope you're enjoying reading and while you're listening, driving while you're listening, eating while you're listening. To WEVL Memphis.

0: pie, this black bear pie, and chicken with gravy and steak with gravy. Yeah. I have a big dinner ready for you.
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0: And you're listening to Voices on WEVL Memphis. Joyce Cobb sitting in for you, giving you Tuck and Patty from the Paradise Found with Forgiveness. Going down south, I think we played two selections from the Blues Sampler Volume 2 and started off with the Chicken and Gravy. That's Richard Johnson and Jesse May Hemphill. That's what we played from. And went to Hank Sable, of course, his Rusted Collection. Quite a writer he is. And from that we gave you the You'll Be Back. That's what we played from that. And Say Ani, that's Ani DeFranco sampler. And we gave you 32 Flavors and then some is what she really is. Stripped with Macy Gray. And from that, we gave you She Ain't Right for You. And we're going to just ease it out from the collection entitled Blues Blues, Jimmy Rogers All-Stars. Going to start you with Mick Jagger and Keith Richards with Trouble No More. And if time, we'll do the Bright Lights Big City featuring Taj Mahal. And once again, we'd like to thank Angie Carrier and Garrett Wright and Tim Taylor and Stephen Schreiner and Brianna Valdez and Tim Sweeney and Laura Wolf and Nora Goodman. All of you, the Ridge Runner, thank you so much for helping at the WEVL's booth at the Cooper Young Festival. And thank all of you out there listening to WEVL religiously, continuously. We love you and thank you for your votes, giving us once again the best Memphis radio station in the flyer. And until next week, have a good one.
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right. Hey, y'all. This is the River City Reveille coming to you here on WEVL Memphis. And I'm Melanie, your host, and we are just getting the show started today. Let me tell you what you heard in that first set. We closed it out with Lyle Lovett, going back to his self-titled album, 1986. We heard God Will. And before that, Linda Ronstadt, going back to 1974, Heart Like a Wheel. We heard It Doesn't Matter Anymore. And we started with Willie, as we always do here on the River City Reveille. And from 1990's album, Born for Trouble, we heard Willie do This Is How Without You Goes. All right, here on WEVL Memphis. Y'all stick around. I will be here in the next couple of hours and got all sorts of good stuff coming your way. Gonna start this next set with one from Nick Drake here on WEVL Memphis.

0: I actually drive better when I'm high. 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
2: All right, closing out that set right there with Dwight Yoakam. Doing Heart Like Mine, and that's from the Three Pairs album. Before that, we heard Shannon McNally from her covers album called Run for Cover from 2009. We heard You Really Got a Hold on Me, and a great one, I think, from Steve Young in there, Silver Lake. And started that last set with Nick Drake doing one called Saturday Sun. All right, here on WEVL Memphis. This show is the River City Reveille, and I'm Melanie, your host, and I'm here live on Thursday mornings from 6 to 8 a.m. And you can catch the show again on Tuesday afternoons from 4 to 6. So thank y'all for listening whenever you do. 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We are going to go now to our album feature for today. We're going to hear from Iron and Wine, the album Ghost on Ghost. And we are going to hear Side A. And as always, I will post that album artwork front and back on the River City Reveille Instagram if you want to check it out. All right, here's Iron and Wine, WEVL, Memphis.

All right, closing out our album feature today was Iron and Wine and the album Ghost on Ghost from 2013. And we heard Side A start to finish, Caught in the Briars, The Desert Babbler, Joy, Lowlight, Buddy of Mine, Grace for Saints and Ramblers, Grass Widows, and closing it out with Singers and Endless Song. All right, here on WEVL Memphis. Got room for one more, taking us to the end of the first hour of the show. And we are going to go to Todd Snyder and Amy Levere right here on WEVL Memphis.

0: was fun as shit.
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be heard. Todd Snyder right there doing one for Jerry Jeff Walker, getting some help from Amy Levere, taking it as it comes. And that is from a tribute album to Jerry Jeff Walker, Time as We Know It, that Todd put out in 2012. And you are hearing it all right here on WEVL Memphis. Let's see where we're going to go to start this next hour of music. Let's do this one. Deep Ellum Blues here on WEVL Memphis.

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All right, closing out that set right there with Chip Taylor and Carrie Rodriguez from their 2002 album, Let's Leave This Town. We heard Sweet Tequila Blues. And before that, from the band, from The Last Waltz, we heard Evangeline featuring Emmylou Harris, and started the set with the type of thing that was definitely started by the band at The Last Waltz. We heard Ramble at the Ryman, Levon Helm. That was recorded back in 2008. And Deep Ellum Blues from Ramble at the Ryman. Larry Campbell's actually singing lead vocals on that one. And then you hear Levon come in later on. He's playing the mandolin, and then he sings later in it. His daughter, Amy Helm, also doing some backup vocals on that one. And you are hearing it all right here on the River City Reveille on WEVL Memphis. And I'm Melanie, your host. Thank y'all for tuning in. We are going to go now to one from Ricky Lee Jones here on WEVL Memphis.

0: All right, y'all. Closing that set out with Marty Stewart from the Busy Bee Cafe album from 1993. We heard Long Train Gone. And before that, Constellations from Jack Johnson from the 2005 album In Between Dreams. And we started that set with Ricky Lee Jones doing Love Is Gonna Bring Us Back Alive from the album Flying Cowboys. All right, here on WEVL Memphis. 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
0: Honey. 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
3: All right, closing out that set right there with one from Justin Townes Earl. We heard Halfway to Jackson from the Midnight at the Movies album from 2009. Before that, from the Drive-By Truckers, we heard Perfect Timing. And we started that set with Avett Brothers doing Down with the Shine. All right, here on WEVL Memphis, we're going to go to Jimi Hendrix to start this next set.

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1: Thank you and good evening.

right. We closed out that set right there with Joan Armatrading from her 1976 self-titled album. We heard Down to Zero. Before that, we heard from Odetta, a live recording of one called Hit or Miss. And we started that last set with Jimi Hendrix doing Bold as Love. All right, here on WEVL Memphis. And I am almost out of time. I'm Melanie, and this show is the River City Reveille. And I thank y'all for listening, whether it's early in the morning with me here live from 6 to 8 a.m. or on Tuesday afternoons from 4 to 6. We are going to close it out with one from Lucinda Williams, but y'all stay tuned to WEVL all the time, and we'll be back next week. This one is taken from her 2007 album, West, and we are going to hear Learning How to Live right here on WEVL Memphis. Thanks, y'all.

0: This is Bird Note. As a brand new birder, one of the first questions you might have is where to find birds. Well, they live just about everywhere people do, so there's really no wrong answer. Looking out the window and listening for calls and songs can make birding a part of your daily routine. But you might be curious where else to look. So here are some quick tips. Think about what birds need: food, water, shelter. If you can find a nearby green space that also features a stream or pond, it probably has a few birds hanging out. Coastlines almost always have some gulls, like this laughing gull. Birds often congregate in urban parks because they're the best habitats to be found for miles, especially during spring and fall migration, when travelers like this white-eyed vireo stop to refuel. And try asking local birders for ideas on social media groups or at club meetings. You might learn that somewhere you never expected is a birding hotspot, a cemetery, a popular beach, even a landfill. It's just one of the ways birds can give you a new perspective on the place you call home. For Bird Note, I'm Jonice Franklin.
1: 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It's Tuesday at 6 p.m., and that means you're listening to the South Main Soul Club. I'm your host, Bryson. Let's get to work.

And just like that, we're back. This is the award-winning WEVL Memphis. I'm your host, Bryson. You're listening to the South Main Soul Club. And for the next 2 hours, I'll be with you, happily so, playing soul, funk, and blues music for your listening pleasure. Now, admittedly, each week I do my best to showcase the soul and funk sounds, but I don't always make time for blues music, and I want to correct myself there if I can this evening. So, tonight we're going to kick things off with a blues showcase, and kicking us off in that regard is my man, Tab Benoit, all the way from Houma, Louisiana. I love this man's style because when he plays the guitar, he sets the speakers on fire. So let's set the show off in a high-octane manner. Again, this is Tab Benoit and his track entitled Muddy Bottom Blues. Sit back, relax, maybe even buckle up right here on WEVL Memphis in the South Main Soul Club.

J.D. Simo right here on WEVR Memphis. I'm your host, Bryson. You're listening to the South Main Soul Club. And if you've just now tuned in, welcome to the show. Don't go anywhere. You're in for a treat, I promise. And if you've been tuned in, thank you for sticking around and supporting what is, has been, and will continue to be an all-out dance party here on 89.9 FM, WEVL.org, if you're streaming us online. Now, again, we just heard my man, J.D. Simo from Nashville, doing his Hill Country take on a song that he calls Let Go. Prior to that, we heard Left Lane Cruiser. That was their song, Booga Shaka. And we started it all off down in Louisiana with Tab Benoit with his song Muddy Bottom Blues. Up next, I love that J.D. Simo sound so much. Let's revisit him again here and now. This is J.D.'s latest release, a Hill Country Blues classic entitled Old Black Maddie. Check it out. Enjoy. Don't forget to groove right here on WEVR Memphis in the South Main Soul Club.

Jimbo Mathis right here on WEVL Memphis. I'm your host Bryson. You're listening to the South Main Soul Club, and we are having an absolute blast here at 518 South Main Street here in downtown Memphis, and I hope that you're doing the same wherever you are. So with that in mind, if you've just now tuned in, welcome to the show. Don't go anywhere. You're in for a treat, I promise. Now again, we just heard Jimbo Mathis. That was his song, the aptly titled track, Boogie Music. Prior to that, we heard Alvin Youngblood Heart. He sang Shoot Me a Grin, and we started it all off on that three-song blues set with J.D. Simo from Nashville, Tennessee. That was J.D.'s latest release, his take on the Hill Country Blues classic, Old Black Maddie. Now up next, I want to give a shout-out to my man Cedric Burnside. Over the weekend, he won a Grammy in the category of Best Traditional Blues Album, and we followed his career and his success over the years, so to see his growth culminate in this manner is just fantastic. With that in mind, I want to play one of his songs, one of my favorites, one that I think is appropriate for this occasion. This is Cedric Burnside and his song entitled We Made It. Check it out, enjoy, don't forget to dance right here on WEVL Memphis in the South Main Soul Club.

Once again, congratulations to Cedric Burnside for bringing home a Grammy this past weekend in the category of Best Traditional Blues Album. That was Cedric just now with the track aptly titled We Made It. Up next, we're going to change gears just a bit. This is Mr. President with a song that he calls Get It Sometime. Check it out. Enjoy. Don't forget to dance right here on WEVL Memphis in the South Main Soul Club.

All right, this is WEVR Memphis. I'm your host, Bryson. You're listening to the South Main Soul Club, and we are moving and grooving to the sound of this music this evening, and I hope that you're out there enjoying yourself just the same. Now, we started the show on the blues side of things and now have gone full tilt world eclectic with our selections, so sit back, relax, as we go on this journey together. With that in mind, we just heard a song by the El Flaco Collective entitled Presidential. Prior to that, we heard the Scorpios. They sang their song Machina. Before that, we heard Tamek Rest. They performed their track Amanin Basahoon, and we started it all off on that four-song set with Mr. President. That was his soul and funk instrumental, Get It Sometime. Up next, this is Klaus Johann Grove, one of my favorite songs by the band from Germany, entitled Downtown, the extended version. Check it out. Enjoy. Don't forget to dance right here on WEVL Memphis and the South Main Soul Club.